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A bed and breakfast, a breakfast in bed.

There's a hatred and a hunger, and it's hard to understand how we fell so far from where we began.

soft tissues of the anterior mediastinum, including the thymus nerve, are the sections of the anterior cervical vessels.

murderer Sally Hogsby at night was picked up on a roadside, blood-caked and screaming murder. Sally said she had broken out of a window in hell. The girl babbled a mad tale. A cannibal family in an isolated farmhouse. Chainsawed fingers and bones. Her brother, her friends, hacked up for barbecue. Chairs made of human skeletons. Then she sank into catatonia.